0: welcome to the Delilah Show. Who is this?
1: Hi, yeah, this is Nolan.
0: Hi, Nolan. I understand you're on a road trip.
1: Yes, ma'am, I am. I'm with my three best friends. We have Kent, Chris, and Sarah. We're high school friends, and we all go to different colleges. And
0: so we're taking a trip down memory lane, sharing all the good times, all the crazy times. So what's the one thing that you've got a story about either Kim or Chris or Sarah that if their mothers knew, they would have a heart attack?
1: Well, we did one thing, but we got caught, and I mean, our parents know.
0: What is it? What did you do that you got busted?
1: We kind of salted a baseball field.
0: Salted?
1: Yes, ma'am. It killed the grass. It was our rival high school field. We got caught, though. And so we actually got suspended for a couple days.
0: Yeah. If that's the worst thing you did in high school, though, that's pretty good. God forbid that you guys should ever find out the stuff I did in high school.
1: All right. So let me hear it. What did you do?
0: Oh, my word. My friends and I we loved to play practical jokes. And so we were constantly pulling stuff.

0: constantly. I borrowed a set of keys from our librarian in high school and had copies made so we could get into the school any time we wanted.
1: Wow.
0: We would rearrange furniture. We would rearrange classrooms. One time we rearranged the exit signs to go over the closet doors right before a fire inspection, a fire drill. They weren't amused at that. Yeah.
1: I would have never guessed, Delilah.
0: I mean, we never destroyed anything. We never broke anything. We didn't do anything destructive.
1: Right.
0: We just had a whole lot of fun.
1: Exactly. They were good times. That's for sure.

0: 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Tonight's Delilah's Dilemma is from a tearful dad. He says, I am in desperate need of guidance, Delilah. My family means more to me than anything. My wonderful wife is currently in the hospital following surgery and will be there for a while recovering, and I do not want to upset her. Our teenage daughter is pretty, smart, and very well liked. I think she may be in love, or maybe she thinks she is. My wife and I trust her in her judgment and feel she is on the road to being a very successful person. This weekend, I regretfully discovered she's doing something that has upset me more than words could describe. I overheard my daughter, and some of the things she said concerned me, so I checked them out. What I discovered is that she has been sending photos of herself to her boyfriend with her cell phone that are inappropriate. I do not want her to know that I know this because of what it may do to our relationship, which I treasure. My wife is a strong person, but with her current health, I feel I should not bring this to her. Do I talk to my daughter's boyfriend, who I have not gotten a chance to know, his mother? I have no idea what to do. Please point me in a direction. A very tearful dad. Dad, I will have my words of advice coming up to you next.
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Tonight's Delilah's Dilemma is a heartbreaker. A dad of a teenage daughter discovers inappropriate pictures that she's been sending of herself to her boyfriend on her cell phone. And he doesn't know what to do. Dad, here's what you do. You get honest. You don't say how old your daughter is, just that she's a teenager. That can be anywhere from 13 to 19. If it's in the 18, 19 age range, she's an adult. And she is legally responsible for her own foolish choices. If it's the 13 to 18 age range, she's a child. She's a minor. She's your legal responsibility. And what she's doing is oh so dangerous. So you have to confront the situation. You have to be honest with her. And yeah, it might put a strain on your relationship right now. It's too bad, so sad. You've got a life to save here, okay? And the sort of thing your daughter is involved with, if she is 13, 14, 15, 16, 17, is dangerous. It's also dangerous at 18 or 19, but that's her foolishness. But if she's a minor, you really need to confront this. You definitely need to confront the young man. And if he is also a minor, his parents. And you need to intercede ASAP. Do not waste another minute. Do not, out of fear of your daughter getting upset or angry, not address this, because this is serious stuff, Dad. All right? Be bold, be brave. Good luck. God bless.

0: keeping you company on a Monday night. Some people are celebrating Columbus Day. Some people are celebrating Indigenous People Day. Some people are just celebrating the fact that the kids are not in school today, so they went and did something fun. Some people are celebrating an anniversary. I know a couple that is celebrating a 55-year anniversary tonight. Congratulations to Merle and Ethel. 55 years. That's amazing. If you have been in love with the same person for a multitude of years, call me and tell me so we can celebrate with you. If you've been in love with a multitude of people throughout those years, call me and tell me, and we'll see if we can't sort through that and figure out why you can't stay with just one. We'll be back. You're listening to The Lila.
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0: you've called the Delilah Show. Who is this?
1: This is Kara.
0: What can I do for you?
1: I have had a mental disorder all my life. And about 10 years ago, my husband and I married. And 5 years after we married, I was diagnosed. We've been seeking treatment for the past 10 years. And even when I could not tell him how much I appreciated him, he stuck by me, even during the times when I was not even able to love myself. And I just wanted you to pick a song for me that could really just communicate exactly how much his faithfulness and his love has really meant to me over the past 10 years.
0: Kara, what's your husband's name?
1: Brandon.
0: So for 10 years, you've been trying to get better, trying to get help for yourself, trying to find probably equilibrium and battling a disorder that's little understood in our country. Mental disorders aren't very well talked about or understood.
1: Right.
0: And this man has loved you in sickness and in health.
1: Yes.
0: I'd say you're very blessed.
1: Very.
0: And from the sound of your voice, you are a sweet, sweet lady. So I'm sure whatever disability you have, you've got a bazillion abilities that more than make up for.
1: Absolutely.
0: Let me find a song for your husband, and God bless you, bless you, bless you.
1: Thank you.

0: WJKK Vicksburg, Jackson. The phone lines are open. I mentioned that earlier. 1-888-633-5452. The direct lines into my studio. If you'd like to make a call, share a story, tell me about your homecoming, if it's coming up, who you ask, or are you going with a group of friends? What is going on in your world? Call me and tell me who's on your heart tonight. I'd love to hear from you.
1: Your day can be,
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0: Michelle. What can I do for you?
1: I was just wondering if maybe you could play a song for me and my fiance.
0: Tell me about your honey and what song would make your night complete.
1: We've been together about 7 years. We found each other by accident, but we get along very well. We're getting married, and one of the songs that I really enjoy, and I think that he enjoys, is called Thinking Out Loud, which I think is going to be our first dance.
0: Okay, so back up. You said you met each other by accident.
1: Yeah. he had a friend that I worked with, and his friend, who is now my friend, or was my coworker, he was asking me a bunch of questions, and he said, hey, let's go bowling, and whatever, and we'll just have a good time. And I said, all right. And so we did, and his other friend was there, and we just kind of kicked it off, and that was that.
0: So was the first friend interested in you romantically?
1: No. He knew that I had been married, that I'd been divorced, that I'd been a single mom and whatever, and he just kind of asked me if I was ready to kind of date again, and it'd been years since I had, and I just said, oh, I don't know. I said, I'm getting old. I said, I'm not really, you know, the dating type, I guess, but he's like, let's just all get together and go bowling, go out and have a good time, whatever, and his other friend happened to be there, and we talked and just kind of hit it off that night.
0: If he's this good of a guy and you've been a single mom and you've been on your own and you had those walls built up and he was able to bowl them down, so to speak, I would say that

0: was very well played by God.
1: Yeah, he's wonderful. He's sometimes I think he's too good for me, but I think that he thinks I'm too good for him. But I think we think together so well that we're just that kind of couple, I guess. We're just together.
0: It sounds like it was love at first strike.
1: Yeah. Yep.
0: So who's the better bowler?
1: I don't know. I mean, he's got a pretty good hook, but I've got a pretty good approach. So I think it's kind of even. I mean, we both bowled our 200s and our 230s, and we've had our good days and our bad days.
0: Well, how about I play a wonderful song for you and your sweetheart? Thank you for calling.
1: Thank you so much, Delilah.
0: Bye-bye.
1: Bye-bye.

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0: 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Whatever it is you're going through, we are here for you on a Monday night. 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

0: You feeling me? 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
1: Hi, Brittany. What can I do for you?
2: I was looking for a song, and I just want to request that to my ex-boyfriend.
1: Brittany. Uh-huh. Rule number one. Are you listening to Mother Delilah?
2: Uh-huh.
1: Don't ever grovel.
2: I know.
1: Don't grovel.
2: I know.
1: You're groveling, Brittany.
2: I can't help it.
1: I know. But you gotta get a backbone, girlfriend.
2: I know. I just don't have one.
1: Repeat after me.
2: Okay.
1: Your loss, buddy. You're going to be off, so buddy. Sorry one day. You're going to think of me. Try it. Go stand in the mirror and say those things over and over again, okay?
2: Okay, I'll try.
1: Good luck. What's his name?
2: His name is Andy.
1: Oh, Andy. Say, Andy, one day you're going to be so sorry, buddy. You're gonna wish you had made a different choice. Ha! Okay?
2: Thank you.
1: Good luck.

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0: playing your request and your dedications and keeping you company all night long. Thank you for being here. Can I just ask you a personal question? Are you the kind of person that assumes the best, or do you always assume the worst? I was talking with a friend the other day who has lost a son, and it was an unresolved situation. There are questions that are unanswered, and he's heard different stories and different opinions, and he assumes the worst, which puts so much confusion in his heart. If you're going through a tough time, don't assume the worst. If you're going to leave it up to your imagination to fill in the blanks, if you're going to assume, if you don't have all the facts, then assume the best. Let your imagination at least bring you a little bit of peace and joy. Don't assume the worst. You're listening to Delilah.
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0: Hello, good evening. You've called the Delilah Show. Who's this?
1: This is Ellen. I cannot believe I got through to you. This is insane.
0: Ellen, welcome. What can I do for you?
1: Well, I have been listening to you for many years, and I am very much in love and just got engaged, and I was hoping maybe you could pick Bob and I a song.
0: All right. How did he ask? How did he propose?
1: Well, okay, so we've only known each other. We met August 2nd and had our first date August 7th, and it's been insane, crazy in love since then. We actually were looking at rings because he wanted to see what I liked, but then we found the ring, so he proposed in the jewelry store.
0: You started dating a month ago.
1: And we have a venue, and we're getting married March 25th.
0: How old are you, Ellen?
1: I'm 58. I've been around the block. I know what I want. God answered my prayer after 25 years.
0: Have your best friends met Bob yet?
1: Oh, absolutely. And my entire family except my son, but that's a whole other conversation.
0: And your best friends say, okay, this is a good idea.
1: Well, my sister is my best friend. I lost my best friend last year, but yes. And he is a widower. I've been single for a long time. We met, and it's just been magical. We believe that on our first date, we both asked God for each other, and he granted our wish. And it's been the most amazing thing.
0: All right, let me play a song for you tonight. Call me back. Let me know how it's going. I pray that everything works out and all your dreams come true.
1: I believe that they will, and I know it sounds crazy, but I've never felt like this, and he feels amazing too, and it's just finally our time.
0: God bless you. Good luck.
1: And thank you so much.

WJKK Vicksburg Jackson. I got a note from Ashley, who's looking forward to the rest of October and then Thanksgiving and Christmas. She says, Delilah, your voice always brings comfort. Listening to you driving home late after the holidays in the back seat of my mom's or grandma's car, that was amazing. You can still do that. I'll still be right here every single night.

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0: Eric, thank you for calling. This is Delilah, who is on your heart tonight.
1: Actually, my wife and my daughter.
0: Your wife's name is what?
1: Brittany.
0: And your daughter?
1: Brianne.
0: And tell me about these women that you love so much.
1: The wife actually got me off of drugs. A good friend of ours introduced us back in high school. And she told me that I had a couple months to clean up my act for on drugs. And I cleaned up in a month just to be with her.
0: So she put her foot down right away. I am not wasting my life on somebody who wants to waste their life on drugs.
1: Yes.
0: And you said, okay, about that. You're pretty darn cute.
1: Yes.
0: Don't I wish that were always the case?
1: Yes.
0: And so how long have you been together now?
1: 10 years, and we've been married 6.
0: And your daughter is how old?
1: She is going to be 2.
0: And has she got you wrapped around her finger once or twice?
1: Every day.
0: Every day. Every day gets a little bit worse.
1: Yes.
0: And she is daddy's little girl.
1: Yes.
0: You have a great night. I will play a wonderful song for you.
1: All right. Thank you very much.

0: A minute ago, I was talking about assuming the best as opposed to assuming the worst. I have a friend, a woman that I've known for probably 20, 30 years, who was married and had a couple of kids, and I never heard her say a kind word about her husband. I watched from a distance. They were involved in a couple of different things I was involved in, and I saw a man that would go to the ends of the earth to please his wife and to take care of his kids. He was a good dad. Thoroughly committed and silly and fun and funny and the kind of dad that, you know, gently tossed the kids in the air and got down on his hands and knees and played with them and was always doing things to try to please his wife. She was an artist and they moved their family to try to please her. And yet she couldn't say a kind word about it. And now they've been apart for years, and guess what? She still can't say a kind word about him, and she's still not happy. Are you choosing to be negative, to look for the worst in people? Are you choosing to be unhappy? Are you looking at your cup as half empty and complaining about it because you're not getting your fair share? Or are you looking for the best in people? Are you making the best of a bad situation? I'm glad you are here with us tonight. You're listening to Delilah.
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0: good evening. You have called the Delilah Show. Who is this?
1: It's Rachel, Delilah. Hi, how are you?
0: Rachel, I'm wonderful, thank you. What can I do to make your night better?
1: Well, I've met you plenty of times at the ice skating rink, and I just wanted you to play a song for my son and my soon-to-be daughter-in-law because their wedding is October 11th.
0: Tell me about this young couple.
1: Well, my son is an amazing son. He's a twin. You've met one of my sons at the ice skating rink, Tyler, and he met her. She's actually a twin herself. The mother's a twin herself, so, and they have two awesome boys.
0: Wait. Your son is a twin, and he's marrying a girl that's a twin?
1: Yes, but God blessing, they have two boys. One is 5, and one's 1 year old.
0: And is it going to be a big wedding, small wedding? What are we talking about here?
1: I think it is going to be big because she said her guest list is about 175 people.
0: It's going to be big.
1: Yeah. So it's two families coming together finally after like 7 years. So, you know, it's been some ups and downs, but I love my son to death. I love him dearly. You know, I've been mom and dad, so I'm really excited to have that mom and son dance. But more or less, I'm just excited for the wedding and for everybody to show them love, the couple love, and just, you know, have this new beginning for both sides of the family.
0: I will play a sweet song. Did they have a favorite song? Do you have a mother-son dance song, or you want me to pick one out?
1: I have one for him, but I was definitely stuck with just giving them a song for just the love that I have for the both of them. And here's a funny story, Delilah. Her birthday is May 24th, and my birthday is May 23rd.
0: See, it was meant to be.
1: Yes. So I just share a really good bond with her, and I'm just blessed that she blessed me with two beautiful boys, two grandsons. So I just want to know if you can just find a beautiful song for them that I would definitely want to share with them at their wedding.
0: I will do that. God bless you. Congratulations.
1: Delilah, bless you too. Thank you.
0: Bye, honey.

0: I got a letter tonight from a listener named Alex who says, "Dear Delilah, I've been a fan of yours for too many years that I care to count. Yes, I'm old enough to not want to remember how old I am. Even when I go to the hospital every 2 to 4 weeks due to my diabetic problems, I try to listen to your webcast, and you alternatively make me laugh and cry and sometimes both. I want to send a song out to my friends and a special goodbye as I am leaving today to go live with the love of my life. I will miss all my friends so very much, but it's time to move on, not to live in the past with my memories. I know how hard you work as a radio personality due to the fact that I did it in college. Keep up the good work and know that you are loved by fans everywhere. Alex, thank you for writing. Trust me, I don't work as hard as I worked when I was in college because now I have producers that help me do all the hard work. But I do appreciate your sweet, sweet words, and God bless you and the love of your life. We'll be back. You're listening to Delilah.
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12: Yeah!

WJKK Vicksburg, Jackson. With all the crazy things going on in the world, with all the sad, sad news you see when you turn on the TV or go to the internet and read the news, we're here to try to be a light in the darkness. We're here to try to take your focus off the tragedies that you can't control and put your focus back on the people that you love.

0: good evening. Welcome to the Delilah Show. Who is this?
1: Hi, this is Nick.
0: Nick, hi. This is Delilah. What can I do for you?
1: Hi, Delilah. Well, me and my husband, this is our two-year anniversary as of midnight tonight for our wedding anniversary, and we've been together 8 years. And over the years, we've always listened to you, and just want to see if you can play our wedding song for me tonight.
0: Nick, you do not sound like you are old enough to have been in a relationship for 8 years.
1: Yes, I just turned 28 June, and we have a four-year-old little girl, Grace. She is our pride and joy, and my husband is 38. He's 10 years older than me, but age is nothing but a number, right?
0: You have one of those cute faces that when you're 60, you're going to look like you're 25, huh?
1: I'm hoping.
0: Yeah, yeah. I can hear in your voice that you are not only young looking, but young at heart.
1: Always. You got to stay young at heart.
0: And how old's your daughter?
1: She's 4. She just turned 4 August 1st.
0: Congratulations.
1: Thank you very much.
0: All right. What is your wedding song, Nick?
1: It's Lady Antebellum, Need You Now.
0: That was your wedding song?
1: It was.
0: Because that song kind of says things are kind of rough right now.

0: and you've kicked me to the curb, but I still need you now.
1: And that's how it was throughout the years. And, I mean, we had our ups and downs, our separations, and, you know, our rough patches. And that was just a song that we always related to over those years. And then always found that we always wound up back together, and it ended up being our wedding song.
0: All right. I will play that song.
1: Thank you very much, Delilah.
0: All right. Thank you. God bless.

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0: 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Tonight's Delilah's Dilemma is from a tearful dad. He says, I am in desperate need of guidance, Delilah. My family means more to me than anything. My wonderful wife is currently in the hospital following surgery and will be there for a while recovering, and I do not want to upset her. Our teenage daughter is pretty, smart, and very well liked. I think she may be in love, or maybe she thinks she is. My wife and I trust her in her judgment and feel she is on the road to being a very successful person. This weekend, I regretfully discovered she's doing something that has upset me more than words could describe. I overheard my daughter, and some of the things she said concerned me, so I checked them out. What I discovered is that she has been sending photos of herself to her boyfriend with her cell phone that are inappropriate. I do not want her to know that I know this because of what it may do to our relationship, which I treasure. My wife is a strong person, but with her current health, I feel I should not bring this to her. Do I talk to my daughter's boyfriend, who I have not gotten a chance to know, his mother? I have no idea what to do. Please point me in a direction. A very tearful dad. Dad, I will have my words of advice coming up to you next.
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1: Brittany, before you go, there's something I want you to have.
0: Oh, it's beautiful. But wait a minute, isn't this...
1: Yeah, yes it is.
0: But I thought the old lady dropped it into the ocean in the air.

Tonight's Delilah's Dilemma is a heartbreaker. A dad of a teenage daughter discovers inappropriate pictures that she's been sending of herself to her boyfriend on her cell phone, and he doesn't know what to do. Dad, here's what you do. You get honest. You don't say how old your daughter is, just that she's a teenager. That can be anywhere from 13 to 19. If it's in the 18, 19 age range, she's an adult, and she is legally responsible for her own foolish choices. If it's the 13 to 18 age range, she's a child, she's a minor, she's your legal responsibility, and what she's doing is oh so dangerous. So you have to confront the situation. You have to be honest with her, and yeah, it might put a strain on your relationship right now. It's too bad, so sad. You've got a life to save here, okay? And the sort of thing your daughter is involved with, if she is 13, 14, 15, 16, 17, is dangerous. It's also dangerous at 18 or 19, but that's her foolishness. But if she's a minor, you really need to confront this. You definitely need to confront the young man. And if he is also a minor, his parents. And you need to intercede ASAP. Do not waste another minute. Do not, out of fear of your daughter getting upset or angry, not address this, because this is serious stuff, Dad. All right? Be bold, be brave.

0: So what's going on in your world? Are you spending time with someone you love tonight? And are you connecting heart to heart with them or just spending time? You know, I think one of the saddest things about television, and I don't bash TV often because I know there's some good programming. I don't watch TV, but I try not to bash it too much. But I think one of the saddest things about television is the way that it doesn't encourage relationships. You just sit there and watch. You stare. You're not talking. You're not sharing. You're not being honest. Half the time, you're not even being entertained. People need to talk more and numb themselves less. Tonight, I hope that this show encourages you to talk to your kids, to your parents, to your friends, to your neighbors. I hope this show helps you to connect heart to heart, to be transparent, authentic, real, honest, vulnerable. And I hope the music sweeps you away. We'll be back in just a few moments with more songs for you. You are listening to Delilah.
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0: good evening. Who is this?
1: My name is Kimberly.
0: Kimberly, what can I do for you?
1: I wanted to make a dedication. Tomorrow is my 3-year anniversary. I had brain surgery 3 years ago, and what's really extraordinary is I had a dream that I had a brain tumor. And then 2 days later, I had the same dream, and that's when sent me to the doctors. And the doctor thought I was crazy, and they did the MRI, and she called me on my cell phone and said, we found it, and we got it, and thank God it was benign, but I had surgery. And
0: So you found out through a dream that you had a brain tumor?
1: Yes.
0: And on a dream, they allowed you to have the MRI?
1: Well, she put headaches down so the insurance company would pay for it.
0: Nice of her?
1: Yes.
0: Wow.
1: It was just extraordinary. I had, I was in surgery for 6 hours. Thank God it has not shown up in 3 years, so I didn't have to have any more surgery. But I've had a wonderful mother that took care of me, my stepfather. My former boss called me every single day. I mean, that's extraordinary for a boss. She called me every single day and came to see me in the hospital, came to my house, and my family was extraordinary, and all my friends. My one friend got me this bear and had bandages around the brain. It was just so cute. So they helped me through it, and I can't believe tomorrow. So it's a pretty emotional day tomorrow, since it seems like it was yesterday sometimes.
0: Congratulations. Let me find a song for you.
1: Thank you.

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0: Hi, good evening. Who is this?
1: This is Raven. Oh, finally, I got through.
0: Raven.
1: Yeah. I was calling because I love your show, and I wanted to make a dedication to my husband-to-be.
0: What's your fiancé's name?
1: Tysius.
0: Tysius.
1: Tysius. We call him Ty for short.
0: And the baby in the background?
1: Jeremy, my son.
0: How old is Jeremy?
1: He's 8.
0: And he is just itching to say hello.
1: Yes.
0: Because the second mama gets on the phone, then he thinks he needs your full undivided attention.
1: Yes, he does.
0: All right. What do you want to tell your Ty?
1: That I love him and he's important to me and there's nobody else I want to spend my life with but him.
0: And when will you get to do that?
1: In December.
0: Congratulations.
1: Thank you very much.
0: Is Jeremy going to be in the wedding?
1: Yes.
0: Of course.
1: Him and his brother. I have an 11-month-old.

0: me ask you a question. When was the last time you did something truly nice for someone else and expected nothing in return? When was the last time you, I don't know, offered to pump gas for an elderly person? When was the last time you let somebody go in line in front of you at the grocery store because they only had a few items in their basket? When was the last time you opened a door for someone or you just gave somebody who looked exhausted a smile? Tomorrow, why don't you make it your business to go out of your way to be kind, to do a random, silly act of kindness for someone else? Something to brighten up someone else's day. We'll be back with songs to brighten up your night. You're listening to Delilah.
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0: Hi, good evening. You've called the Delilah Show. Who is this?
1: This is Ed.
0: Hi, Ed. Welcome aboard, my friend. How is your autumn thus far?
1: I'm just kind of feeling blue. It's been my 35th wedding anniversary, but I lost my wife to dementia just over 2 years ago. So I'm missing her a lot.
0: And what's your wife's name?
1: Yvonne.
0: My mother-in-law is showing more and more signs every day. She just turned 89. She's battling that, and we're having to make some tough decisions, and it's so hard. She was such a strong, independent, smart, generous woman.
1: You know, I tell people that when they ask me how long ago I lost her, they were, I lost her 7 or 8 years ago, but she died 2 years ago.
0: Yeah, that's why they call it the long goodbye.
1: We had 33 years together.
0: And I can hear by the love in your voice that through the good times and the bad times, you guys had a precious, precious relationship.
1: We had a good life together.
0: And that's why you miss her so much.
1: That is correct.
0: The greater the love, the deeper the commitment, the higher the joy, the harder it is to move on when God calls them home.
1: Like I tell people, I'm alone in a crowd, you know, and I've got people around me and that, but I'm still basically alone.
0: I will play a song that will bring her memory close to your heart, and I'll say a prayer that God lets her come and visit you in your sleep tonight, okay?
1: Thank you very much, Delilah.
0: God bless you.

0: It's getting late on a Monday night, Tuesday morning, not that far away. If you're getting ready to call it a night and slip between those cool sheets, have a wonderful day tomorrow. And do me a favor, take some time out of your Tuesday schedule to slow down and love someone. Good night. You're listening to The Lila.
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0: Hi, good evening. Welcome aboard. Who is this?
1: Joey.
0: Hi, Joey. Welcome to the Delilah Show. How can I make your autumn night a little more special?
1: I just want you to play a special song for my mother. She found out today that she is 25 years breast cancer free.
0: So this is a good news call, a grand celebration.
1: Yes, ma'am.
0: That is something worth celebrating. Hallelujah. Thank you, God. What's your mama's name?
1: Her name is Dean, D-E-A-N.
0: So 25 years ago, they didn't have a lot of the treatments and procedures that are commonplace now. That was a grisly battle she fought back then.
1: Yes, ma'am.

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1: Well, thank you for letting me be a part of your night all these years. And tell Mama congratulations. I will play a sweet song to help her celebrate.
0: And I love listening to you every night.
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2: If you've ever left anything in an Uber or a Lyft or any sort of ride share, you worry that you're not going to see it again, but of course you will see it again. You just have to go on a fact-finding mission.
1: Well, that's it. That's if you catch it in the first place. Depending on what you leave, it may be hours before you realize it.
2: Yeah.
1: But that's not what happened to Jody this weekend.
3: Oh.
1: Jody walks up to me and she says, "Hey, where's my phone?"
2: We were at that house party.
1: We were at a house party, so we were traveling. So we're in Cincinnati, so we had to Uber to this house party. And she can't find her phone, so we pull out Life 360, and her phone was going down the highway about 6 miles away from us.
2: I was so glad.
1: In the opposite direction.
2: That you always track me and I track you, and we have a whole family group or whatever, because as soon as I realized it, oh gosh, it must be in the Uber, I went straight to you and I interrupted like an important conversation you were having with somebody that you never get to see. And I was like, "Hi, honey, can you look at your thing and show me where my phone is?"
1: Yeah, and when I saw it coming back toward us, I'm like, "Well, maybe if we go in the let's wave him down." But he didn't come back in that direction.
2: Well, you have to message them. So it was funny. We had ridden there in an Uber that was like six of us crammed into one Uber, so it wasn't ours. Murphy didn't have that Uber driver's contact.
1: Well, yeah, because it was our coworker Deshaun was the one that had ordered the Uber, so it's like, message the Uber driver? And so eventually we got the number. You know, the Uber driver reached out to me and, you know, agreed to bring it back, which was really fantastic.
2: Above and beyond, I thought we were going to have to meet him somewhere, like even the next day.
3: You mean take an Uber to reach him?
2: No, I thought we were going to have to, and he dropped it off at the house along with a sweater that wasn't even mine.
1: Yeah, that was weird too, yeah. Did we ever figure out who that belonged to?
2: It belonged to somebody else in that Uber from hours before.
3: Oh, wow.
2: Things get left in Ubers and Lyfts all the time, so you just have to reach out to them. You guys ever send a message to your driver? I do. Mm. If I'm being picked up at the airport and they're like, so-and-so is 5 minutes away, I'll go, and there's a bunch of people trying to catch a ride share, I'll be like, "I'm the redhead in the denim jacket because I want my Uber to see me, know me."
1: Well, the wrinkle in this, though, is because we weren't the ones who ordered the Uber. We weren't able to communicate by... The gentleman was nice enough to give me his cell phone number.
2: Mm-hmm. Yeah.
1: And then when he dropped it off, we wanted to make sure. Here's one thing you should know is you can give an extra tip after the fact also. And so we were able to do that because really he went above and beyond. I mean, he really went 10 miles out of his way to come back and bring Joe to your phone.
2: And a sweater.

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1: Yeah, I got my grades back on my Star Wars Luke Skywalker cards. Yeah.
2: 3 out of 10.
1: Out of 10 is what they were. Two of them were graded 3 out of 10. One was a 4 out of 10. So
2: if you get a 3 out of 10 on a test, that's not a good grade.
1: Okay.
2: If you rate something a 3 out of 10, you know, I'm surprised that they called it good.
1: Very good, actually.
0: Yeah, I think it's a scale, though. But look, Sam, on the bright side of things, you add them up together, it's a little over $1,000, right?
2: Yeah, worth, the dark what they side, say, it's the not $600,000.
0: Well, and that's not bad for things that you didn't care about sitting in your attic for 25 years.
1: They've been up there forever.
0: Right.
2: Correct.
0: Yeah.
1: $1,000 for zero.
0: I would say that's pretty awesome.
1: Now, I went and Googled, is this the most rare Star Wars collector's card, the Luke Skywalker?
2: Probably
1: one?
2: Not, right?
1: It's not.
0: Oh, really?
1: Princess Leia and the Darth Vader are the most rare ones.
2: Oh, what?
1: And I have to go back in the attic to check, but I'm pretty sure I have those. I think I have the first, like, 15 or 20 cards in the set. And
0: really?
1: Princess Leia and Darth are 5 and 7.
2: Okay, here's my question to you. In what condition are they in? What did you do with them when you were a little boy? Did you play with them? Did you fan them out? Like, what do you do with cards? Because I never collected cards.
1: I looked at them. And then I put them away. I mean, I didn't trade them with friends or anything. I mean, you whip out your Star Wars cards and it's like, oh, let's keep going. Loser! I just think I looked at them and put them away and stored them. I didn't play with them enough to fray the edges and
2: that's
1: all that
2: good,
1: stuff.
2: That's good, I guess. Okay.
1: The thing is, these people are looking at not just frayed edges and worn. They're looking at, is it perfectly aligned? Do the borders line up perfectly?
2: Which is not yours.

0: a little too far to the right or a little
1: too... It's not
0: too
1: your doing.
0: Yeah, which is not the way they were printed.
1: Got it.
0: So that's life. But seeing that Princess Leia and Darth Vader, I may actually go ahead and invest and send those two cards off.
1: Okay.
0: Just to see if, you know, what I get back. If they're the most rare cards,
1: then that's what
0: why
1: you
0: not
1: send.
0: Send the most rare cards off? Even if they come back a three, a more rare card should be worth at least $500.
2: Right. Which is still, I mean, you're talking about a piece of paper worth $500. That's not bad.
1: It is pretty good.
0: Yeah, for what I spent less than a quarter on, 40 years ago?
1: I'm serious. How much does it cost to send it off? Per card.
0: $80.
1: Ooh.
0: Yeah.
1: Ouch.
0: $240 for three cards, and I got back $1,000.
2: Yeah.
0: Okay. You know, it's a plus. It's a win-win.
2: Yeah, that's right.
0: Yeah.
1: It's not a 3 out of 10, but whatever.
0: Yeah, okay. And by the way, thanks for giving us a little perspective. You know, 3 out of 10 on a test, you fail.
1: No, I don't understand. That's all. I'm trying to be supportive.
0: You want to buy it?
1: No.
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1: It's a cool start this morning across central Mississippi, but it will be a hot afternoon. We'll have a light south wind that will help accelerate us back in the mid-90s with not a lot of humidity. This is going to be a drier heat for us, and we'll keep the hot days ahead this week with lots of sun. I'm meteorologist Matt

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1: Sam's got music news.
2: Jody, I have a question for you as we start music news here. Mm-hmm. When you're posting on Instagram stories, has it been suggesting you use Creed's Higher a lot? No?
3: Not me.
2: Okay, because apparently it has been doing this the past few weeks for people everywhere.
3: Okay.
0: Oh, really?
2: The Meta says they can't figure out why it's doing it. If you're going to post a story your Instagram and it brings up, you know, the musical suggestions for
3: Sure.
2: Creed's Higher has been like the number one song.
3: How can they not know? They're the ones that...
0: Yeah.
2: CNN did a story on it that says that regardless of what the subject matter of your post is, it's bringing up Creed Higher.
3: I haven't seen it.
2: And so Meta looked into it and they said they cannot work. Their engineers are working on it to find a solution, but they can't figure it out.
0: That doesn't make any sense, right?
2: You're kidding. I mean, of all songs, man.
0: Well, and of all companies that can't figure it out.
2: Yeah.
3: For real. Okay, well, right. You let us know when they have an answer.
2: Yeah. Moving on to Celine Dion. She's in the middle of her residency in Paris, and she actually fell down in concert the other night. But all was good because the audience, they went,
3: of course,
2: because she has the stiff person syndrome, but she bounced right back up and gave everybody a thumbs up and went on performing. She was dancing across the stage on one foot, like hopping.
3: Not stopping. And, yeah, that's what's up.
2: And she fell down, but she's good.
3: That can happen to anyone. And sometimes if you're fall down prone, you're just that way for your whole life.
2: Are you?
3: No. Okay. Thank goodness. I'm prone to other accidents.
2: Got another new musical documentary coming in November. It's called New Wave, and it's all about new wave music from the 70s and 80s. And they're going to be talking to everybody. And Billy Idol, folks from Duran Duran, and Devo, and Talking Heads, and the Go-Go's, and the Police, and everybody.
3: Cool.
2: Four episodes. Each week's going to be a new episode. And it starts November 23rd on, here's the catch, MGM Plus. Which is like the fancy Prime. You got to pay extra to get MGM Plus.
3: Okay.
2: But if you wait like a month or so,
3: it'll trickle down.
2: It lands on Prime.
3: Okay. 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
2: All the places. In fact, it's Girl Talk Tuesday. So tonight, going Facebook Live. I do Facebook Live because it's just more interactive, I find. Instagram Live is great, but it's not. There's not as much conversation back and forth, and that's what I'm there for. I'm there to talk to you and sure. with you. So Angela wanted to know what the topic would be tonight, and I actually thought I'm going to let you lead it, but I do have some girl travel, you know, hacks that I've learned the hard way over the years.
0: Like?
2: You know. We'll do that tonight on Girl Talk Tuesday.
3: Like not leaving your phone in the Uber?
2: Okay. Yeah, thanks. This is why Girl Talk Tuesday is just me.
4: Yeah. Somebody just got banned.
2: No, whatever. I'm so glad you were there to help me with Raven Murphy. So, Angela, that's your answer. Girl Talk Tuesday, girl travel, like things I've learned the hard way. Mm-hmm. I'm a girl who used to run around barefoot in the barn, and now I travel all the time. I never thought I would be that person. I learned everything the hard way. Don't learn it the hard way. We'll do that tonight. Okay. This came to Facebook, Instagram, Messenger from Rebecca. Hey, MSJ, love the show. I listen every day on my way home.
3: Thank you.
2: You might want to check the taco soup

0: recipe on the website. It doesn't mention the taco seasoning, kind of a given, but I re-listened to the podcast to find where you had talked about it. Made it last night and it was really good. So she's talking about the slow-cooked chicken taco soup recipe that was my mom gave me that recipe, and I didn't realize that it didn't say taco seasoning because, of course, it needs to be in there.
1: It does.
0: But so we're going to fix it for you right now,
1: okay,
0: Rebecca.
1: Jody always leaves at least one thing. Or you round up, you know.
0: Who gave me this recipe, though? My mom.
2: Your
0: mom.
2: You're going to throw her under the bus?
0: I'm not throwing her under the bus. I'm saying she gave me the recipe. She forgot to put it in. I get this naturally from her, I suppose.
1: Sure. So does she actually use taco seasoning?
0: Yes, she does.
1: All right, just making sure. That's all.
0: It's such a good, easy,
1: just forgotten from the start.
2: That's the amazing thing. There's no taco seasoning in it.
1: It's meat soup.
2: Yeah.
0: Okay, you guys are so perfect. There is taco seasoning in it. We're going to update it now for you, Rebecca. It's part of Croctober. It's our slow cooker recipes for you at MurphySamAndJody.com.
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12: It's a cool start this morning across central Mississippi, but it will be a hot afternoon. We'll have a light south wind that will help accelerate us back in the mid-90s with not a lot of humidity. This is going to be a drier heat for us, and we'll keep the hot days ahead this week with lots of sun. I'm meteorologist Matt Stanley.

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3: Good morning. It's Tuesday, and this is your AM News update from DarkHorsePressNow.com. I'm Teress Apel. Jackson police are warning owners of Kia and Hyundai vehicles made between 2011 and 2021 about a recent series of thefts. Police say some models without push-button ignitions lack engine immobilizers, making them easier to steal. Owners are encouraged to use steering wheel locks and check with dealerships about available security updates. Two 15-year-old boys have been charged as adults in Friday's fatal shooting of 16-year-old Elijah Keon Minor in Ridgeland. Daniel Banks Jr. and Curtis Pierre Tucker are charged with culpable negligence manslaughter and are being held without bond. Police say Minor was shot in the back at the Aspen Apartments. And a new study ranks Mississippi eighth nationally for lung disease risk factors, citing smoking, second

0: 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I'm Therese Abel.
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2: There are certain things in life that we are taught that you just never forget. And one of those for me is, you probably don't even realize this, Murphy, is how to put backspin on a ball. And I'm talking about a basketball because, you know, I played basketball in junior high and high school.
1: Yeah.
2: Okay.
1: I know. You showed the backspin thing to the girls when we had the little basketball goal in our backyard.
2: Correct. Mm-hmm. But, you know, that was something I was taught by coaches. Do you know what I'm talking about, Sam? Okay.
3: I mean, golf backspin, tennis as a backspin.
2: Okay. Okay. So we were at a house party this past weekend. We went to a party on a Friday night. It's where we had the little things on our head that we had shared online. We had the
1: blinky lights.
2: You had a unicorn one, and I had like the cat ears that lit up. Anyway, it was a house party of a bunch of different people, and it was so much fun. But outside in the backyard, there was a basketball goal, and Eric and his kids were there. Our friend Eric and his wife and their kids were there, you know, preteen kids. And the daughter started shooting hoops. And I was like, well, let me join you.
1: I didn't know you went out there and joined her.
2: Oh, we played horse right away.
1: Oh, that's cool.
2: And she was shooting it like straight on, you know, just pushing the ball up and shooting it. And then I started shooting it and I was just making one after another because it's just something you don't forget. And she asked me, how do you do that? And I thought, well, it's called backspin. I said, you have to learn to put backspin on the ball. And I don't know if these pictures are ever going to come out, Murphy, but one of the things that I was taught by coaches is that you need to practice putting backspin. You know, if you're right-handed, your left hand holds the ball, and then you put your hand under the ball, and you flick your wrist, and the ball spins backwards into the net, okay? But something that we were taught was to lie on the floor with the ball and just practice your backspin.
3: Lay on your back
2: constantly.
3: And throw it straight up. And
2: I used to do that in my room constantly. And so we laid down on the cement, on the whatever court there, and I showed her that, and she got it. And pretty soon she was shooting with backspin.
1: Oh, wow.
2: But right before I was about to get up, I turned around, and some of our friends were, say, took pictures of us lying on the ground. So I don't know if those are going to surface, but it was so fun to teach that to someone who wanted to learn it.
3: Yeah.
1: That's awesome. And I did not see that. And it's really impressive considering you were drinking French 75. Really impressive, you know?
3: The real reason she was on the ground.
2: No, that was only the first one. Thanks, though, for that. Coming up at 6:50, three things to know to start your day. Coming up next, Sam is the food dude.
3: Yeah, I'll let you know who's handing out free sliders today.
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1: Sam's always up on the new eats. 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
2: Today's free slider day at Dave's Hot Chicken.
3: Whoa, what for?
2: Well, they call this day every year, October 13th, Dave's Day. I don't know if this is the day that Dave's was created or what, but it's not National Chicken Slider Day, don't worry.
3: Okay.
2: Just Dave's Day. So if you got the app for Dave's Hot Chicken, you go in there and you scan something and you get a free slider today.
0: Okay.
3: Sounds good.
0: They have good sliders too.
2: Yes, they do. Mm-hmm. Reese's. I don't know if you bought the Reese's pumpkin yet this year, but they have a disclaimer on the package. Remember last year when these people filed a $5 million lawsuit because
3: The
2: Reese's pumpkin, you know, it looks like there's a cutout of the pumpkin, even though when you buy the chocolate, it's just like chocolate all across it. Nothing is cut out. It's the shape of a pumpkin.
3: Right.
2: So they sued saying, well, what you put on the bag is not the same as what we get when we open it up.
3: Yeah, I don't understand that, how you have time to do that or why it matters, but
2: so anyway,
3: fine. We're teaching everybody that it has to look exactly inside like it does on the outside.
2: Lawsuit was tossed, but now, just to be safe, Reese's is putting carving not on actual product
3: on
2: the packages.
0: Smart for them. It's the same reason cereals say enhanced to show texture.
3: There you go.
0: Enlarged.
2: Twix is releasing Twix skulls for Halloween this year.
3: Oh, cute. Everybody's in on it.
2: Yeah.
3: Regular candy just won't do.
2: No.
3: Although I disagree. Yeah. It does.
2: I mean, the thing about those pumpkins, too, I buy them because they're Reese's.
3: And are they a little bit better? Kind of like the eggs seem to taste a little better at Easter?
2: Yes, they do. They're like the eggs.
3: Because it's more...
0: Well, now that they've promised that it's actual chocolate back on the outside of them again, right? Didn't that change last year, too?
2: Yeah, these have actual chocolate and actual peanut butter.
3: It's about the peanut butter...
2: The ratio.
3: To chocolate, yeah.
2: Yeah, it's more like the Easter egg ratio. This Friday, you got to get into Dunkin' because not only do they have Halloween drinks, but if you buy the Berry Batty Daydream Refresher this Friday only, they'll give you a bat koozie.
3: It's
0: a
3: koozie
0: that has cool
2: purple bat wings that stick out on the side.
3: Oh.
2: Isn't that cool?
3: I'm saying that's cool. That's the kind of thing that as soon as it made it to my house, you know I'd want to do with it, Murphy.
0: Oh, get rid of it?
3: I don't like miscellaneous cups and stuff.
0: That's funny. That's cool.
2: You use that forever on Halloween.
0: Well, every Halloween you break it out.
3: You guys have it then. Okay. Coming up next, your Hollywood Outsider.
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17: It's a cool start this morning across central Mississippi, but it will be a hot afternoon. We'll have a light south wind that will help accelerate us back in the mid-90s with not a lot of humidity. This is going to be a drier heat for us, and we'll keep the hot days ahead this week with lots of sun. I'm meteorologist

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2: Jimmy Stewart's daughter, her name is Kelly Stewart Harcourt, has praised the performance of Riverdale star KJ Apa of playing her father in the upcoming biopic called Jimmy.
3: How does it feel to be a legend, James?
4: It's the best feeling in the world.
2: She says that he did this without it looking like an impersonation, that he captured the authenticity of her dad.
0: That's tough to do. And totally. I know, you know, today, because Jimmy Stewart passed away a long time ago. It's a Wonderful Life is what you probably most know him
2: for
0: today.
2: That's what you know him for.
0: Right.
2: Sure.
0: But there was a time where it was one of those widely done impersonations.

0: Oh, yeah, you're right.
1: Maybe enough time has, you know, passed where.
0: Right.
1: But that's awesome.
0: This one's about his military service, you know, not just him being a star, but his 20 combat missions overseas and all of this. The film drops November 6th in theaters. Just right around the time everybody wouldn't be watching It's a Wonderful Life. Isn't that funny?
1: I want to see this.
0: I know you do.
1: Yeah.
0: Just so you know, he got the family stamp of approval, which is good. A huge deal. The other thing is Crazy Rich Asians is getting a sequel series.
2: So your family is rich?
3: We're comfortable.
4: That is exactly what a super rich person would say.
0: So there's a series coming to HBO and all the big players are coming back. No date yet, but we'll let you know when.
1: Coming up at 6:50, three things to know today.
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1: You have the floor. 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
0: Yeah, and thanks to the app and the podcast, you can do this from anywhere, literally.
1: Yes, and leave us a voice memo. Let's check some.
2: It's the ginger nurse up in the happy zone in northeastern New Jersey, Sussex County. And your thing about not being able to smell your perfume, it's because it overloads your olfactory senses in your nose and it no longer affects you and they have to reset. Same thing happens to search and rescue dogs when they're out there searching and sniffing. Oh. They gotta be given breaks. All right, be good.
0: That's awesome.
1: Oh my gosh. Okay, so that's what the reason we were even talking about that. And thank you for that, ginger nurse from the happy zone. I love hearing from you. I spray my perfume on no more than 3 squirts in the morning. And then in the afternoon, late in the afternoon, people will say, hey, you smell nice. And I can't smell it anymore. And we brought that up. Apparently, a lot of us can't smell our own scents that we put a lot of thought into and love.
0: You would have to tell me, Jody. I don't know if you smell what I'm wearing at home in the evening or not, because I can't tell if it's still on me. I feel like mine all wears off during the day.
1: I see. The first time you walk into this room, I smell it.
0: Yeah.
1: I don't smell you anymore until you get into bed, until you get close to me at night. You know what I mean?
0: Do you?
1: So then
0: you
1: smell
0: it? Okay. Yeah,
1: of course, because you normally put stuff on before you come to bed.
0: Well, yeah, but that's different. That's not the same stuff I've been wearing all day.
1: Regardless, yeah, I don't smell it all day long.
0: Okay.
1: But that doesn't, if I was all up on you, I would. I say that because Murphy.
0: Well, let me slide my chair over.
3: Yeah, hold up.
1: I say that because Murphy wants me to smell it. Every time you ask me, can you smell this? I know that you really want me to say, yeah, you smell great.
0: Yeah, but I don't want you to be able to smell it from 20 feet across the room.
1: Correct.
0: You know, right.
1: So
0: exactly.
1: What you're doing is right. And
0: Sam, do you only wear special occasions or do you wear all the time?
3: I don't wear cologne on a daily basis.
1: Okay. Only special occasions.
3: Only special occasions. Yeah.
1: Like, such as? What's a special occasion for you?
3: This Friday, I'm going to see a comedian again with Sammy, so I'll spray myself before going to that.
0: Okay.
1: Nice.
3: Never know when you might snag
0: a date?
3: Yeah.
1: All right. Keep it coming. We love hearing from you.
0: Up next, 3 things to know today.
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6: It's a cool start this morning across central Mississippi, but it will be a hot afternoon. We'll have a light south wind that will help accelerate us back in the mid-90s with not a lot of humidity. This is going to be a drier heat for us, and we'll keep the hot days ahead this week with lots of sun. I'm meteorologist Matt.

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1: Three things to know today.
2: Number one, police in New York still looking for three men who were seen climbing into a Manhattan manhole before like 1 a.m. on Sunday. Then they were gone when officers arrived. This is another. And then on Friday, they had this sighting where four men and a woman climbed out of a manhole on the Upper East Side, and they left tools by the on the road and then drove away. And they've been investigating this for a while because it keeps happening. They think that they're just searching for underground valuables that get dropped and washed away. So they're just literally scoping around for what they can find that gets left behind.
3: And these are humans, not
2: it's
3: turtles,
2: not
3: right?
2: It's not some major... Okay. Number two, most of adults in America, 70% of us, think that Halloween should be a national holiday.
3: Even so if they want the day off?
2: National holiday is what you... When asked, it's like, yeah... I'm thinking, what are you going to do differently, though? It would need to be something different because it's trick-or-treat, is it not?
3: Yeah, it's a nighttime
2: thing. A lot of adults have no plans for adult Halloween. They just want to stay home and hand out candy, but have the day. And a lot of us report it as a favorite holiday. And number three, Costco. They're selling new canvas tote bags, drawing some attention in Trader Joe's comparisons. They've got two, though. It's one extra large tote and then a smaller one. They're cute. The bigger one has an interior pocket, and shoppers are joking about putting a rotisserie chicken or hot dog inside.
1: You're up to date. Three things to know today.
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1: 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I'm Teres Apel. Jackson police are warning owners of Kia and Hyundai vehicles made between 2011 and 2021 about a recent series of thefts. Police say some models without push-button ignitions lack engine immobilizers, making them easier to steal. Owners are encouraged to use steering wheel locks and check with dealerships about available security updates. Two 15-year-old boys have been charged as adults in Friday's fatal shooting of 16-year-old Elijah Keon Minor in Ridgeland. Daniel Banks Jr. and Curtis Pierre Tucker are charged with culpable negligence manslaughter and are being held without bond. Police say Minor was shot in the back at the Aspen Apartments. And a new study ranks Mississippi 8th nationally for lung disease risk factors, citing smoking, secondhand smoke, limited smoke-free protections, and air pollution. For more Mississippi headlines, check out DarkHorsePressNow.com. I'm Teres Apel.
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0: It's Murphy, Sam, and Jody on Mix 98.7, the 80s, 90s, 2K, and today.
1: I think it was a couple of months ago when someone in this world found an old Luke Skywalker card and sold it for a gazillion dollars, and Sam went into his attic and found his Luke Skywalker cards.
2: Not just one, but three of them. Yeah.
1: So you have the update, sir? Well,
2: yeah, I sent my three cards off to have them graded by the professional graders.
1: And you had collected these since

0: you were a child.
1: Yes, back when the original movie came out. And I'm thinking, you know, if they come in worth a couple $100,000 each, it's time to retire.
2: What was that big card worth?
1: $600,000? $600,000-something.
2: Wow. And so right after, apparently everybody that has a Luke Skywalker card sent theirs in, right?
1: Yeah, because... this company usually has a quick turnaround, but because everybody was sending in Luke Skywalker cards, it was a few months. I sent it in July, and, you know, here it is October.
0: Ooh, okay.
1: I still don't have my cards back, but they sent me an email that said, hey, if you want to look at the grades on your cards, click here.
0: Great.
2: Okay.
1: So I did, and I have my three cards. The first card was graded a 3 out of 10, which means, and it says very good. It's in very good shape.
0: Oh.
1: Their estimate is $430, but Card Ladder, which is the company that, they're the ones that keep track for everybody to give just a normal person, here's the value of your card idea.
0: Okay.
1: They say it's worth $365.
2: Okay.
1: No retirement there.
0: Not retiring on that.
2: No, but if you decide to sell it, it's pretty good towards something.
1: Card number two, same thing. A 3 and a very good... $365.
2: Okay.
0: Oh, okay. Oh,
2: well,
0: gosh.
2: But now you're up to
1: I'm
2: 700.
1: Still here.
2: Yeah, you're up to 700 something.
1: Yeah. The last card was rated very good, excellent.
0: Oh.
1: 4 out of 10.
0: Oh.
1: Yeah.
0: 4 out of 10.
1: Its value is $450.
0: Oh.
1: So altogether, I'm looking at just over $1,000. And that's if you get the value for it.
2: But you know, the thing about it is that's still more money than a cardboard card would get just sitting in a box somewhere.
1: Oh, yeah.
2: If you decide to. So what are you going to do? Are you going to try to sell them?
0: That's the question.
1: Probably, because this company, you know, they say, hey, we're going to send them back to you. I don't have them yet. I just have the grades, but this is what they're going to look like.
0: Ooh, they're going to put
1: it in a plastic case and all that stuff.
0: Do you have to pay for that?
1: No, it comes with it. They grade it, and they seal it, and they put all the information
0: on
1: there.
0: For the grading fee.
1: Yeah.
0: Okay.
1: So as soon as I get it back, then I'm going to look at eBay and see what eBay is saying. Or maybe go to a nearby card store and see if they're buying them.
0: While I'm a little sad for you, I'm happy that you'll be sticking around.
2: Yes.
1: Yeah, the force is with me.
2: Coming up at 7:50, Jody's got three things to know today. And next, your morning pick-me-up.
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1: Morning pick-me-up time. Take it away, Murphy.
0: You inspired me yesterday, Jody, with your morning pick-me-up.
1: Oh, yeah?
0: Yeah, well, yesterday was about, you know, cleaning up your feed.
1: Reset your social media feed so that you can change the algorithm to things that only bring you joy.
0: Yeah, exactly. If you're tired of seeing the same things over and over. Well, this is along the same lines, but this is about simplifying. So this doesn't have to do with your feeds necessarily. Mm-hmm. But this is three things that you can do if you feel totally overwhelmed in your life every single day. Mm-hmm. Number one is one that actually Jody does. Jody practically invented this one. Is the...
1: It's
0: your launch pad at the front door, which really is a bowl or something that organizes everything, not just keys, but everything that you need to get, whether it's a charging cord or your brick that you bring with you, or whatever it is that you put in pockets, purse, and all that, and it goes with you every day. Keep it in one place. Yes. That way you're not searching. You don't have to think. And that's really what simplicity is about, not having to stop, having to think.
1: In our home, I did invent that because Murphy would put his keys in one place and his used to be his blood sugar meter in another place and his sunglasses in another. It's like, wait, this is the Murphy bowl. Please just put all your stuff in this one place. And it's a pretty bowl.
0: Yeah.
2: Is it just Murphy stuff?
1: It's supposed to be just Murphy stuff. I use it, but it's there for you.
0: Yeah, it's weird. She's the one that puts junk in it, but that's not the point. This is the morning pick-me-up.
2: Yeah, okay.
0: So,
1: not the morning tear me down.
0: And here are two more things that you can try. If you already do that launch pad trick, it's the one we've mentioned in about clothes before, but it really applies to about anything. Decide once so that you don't have to decide every day. In other words, if it's a decision you're making every day, like getting dressed or what to eat for breakfast or what to bring for lunch, you know, decide once. If you can eat the same thing for breakfast every day, that makes it
1: for
0: even simpler.
1: Maybe.
0: You know? Yeah, exactly. Yeah. Right.
1: I can't wear the same thing every day, though. In the morning is a fashion show for me. I can't.
0: I understand that. Totally. Here's the third and last one. And I honestly love this because this is so easy to remember. You know, when you install an app on your phone, it automatically is going to tell you, hey, you want notifications? And we tend to go, yes. And this advice is turn off every notification that isn't a human notification or something that's urgent. And that way, the only notifications that you're getting to interrupt, you're actually coming from people.
1: And not bots.
0: Yeah. Now, that may be oversimplifying a little bit. I love the idea.
1: That is a good pick me up. Thank you, Murph. Coming up next, your Hollywood Outsider.
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9: It's a cool start this morning across central Mississippi, but it will be a hot afternoon. We'll have a light south wind that will help accelerate us back in the mid-90s with not a lot of humidity. This is going to be a drier heat for us, and we'll keep the hot days ahead this week with lots of sun. I'm meteorologist Matt

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2: Let's turn your attention to Jackie, Jermaine, Tito, and Marlon Jackson, who helped make the Jackson 5 one of the most successful groups of the 70s, along with Michael, of course, the Jackson 5. A lot of light on Michael lately.
3: Oh, yeah, the movie.
2: Because of the movie.
3: Yeah.
2: But they, the other members of the Jackson 5, are the subject of a new documentary that's coming to explore their lives and their careers and the group's rise to fame and the family relationships. And there's so much to know. I always kind of thought that. You know, anytime there's a group like that and there's one standout, it's kind of like, what about the other guys? There's a lot of story there, right? Tito died in 2024.
3: Yeah.
2: But anyway, the documentary is going to take a closer look on all of their contributions to this family's musical legacy. We don't have a date.
3: Is it going to cover Michael, too, or just mainly on the other brothers?
2: It seems like it's going to focus mainly on the other brothers because those are the stories that haven't really been told.
3: Yeah.
2: We can all tell Michael's story, right? And we know it. And there's a second movie coming.
3: Yeah.
2: All right. Here's a heads up for you, just in case you need to know. This Friday, October 16th, is Hallmark's Countdown to Christmas. Rocking around. Hard to believe, but there are 34 new movies this year, plus a third season of Mistletoe Murders. That's the Hallmark Channel for you.
3: On the way next, it's going to help you out if you ever leave something in an Uber or a Lyft, what you need to do right away.
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0: It is time for your Mississippi Lottery update. Lotto America, no jackpot winner. Estimated jackpot for Wednesday, October 14th, is $2.2 million with an estimated cash value of $900,000. Powerball, no jackpot winner. Estimated jackpot for Wednesday, October 14th, is $562 million with an estimated cash value of $230.4 million. Mega Millions, no jackpot winner. The estimated jackpot for tonight, October 13th, is $385 million with an estimated cash value of $154.8 million. And Mississippi Match 5, no jackpot winner. The estimated jackpot for tonight is $64,000. Congratulations to some recent cash pop winners. A Louisville man won $1,000 on a ticket from Zippin' 2 in Ackerman, and a Canton man won $2,500 on a ticket from Sprint Mart number 117 in Canton. 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
1: If you've ever left anything in an Uber or a Lyft or any sort of ride share, you worry that you're not going to see it again, but of course you will see it again. You just have to go on a fact-finding mission.
0: Well, that's it. That's if you catch it in the first place. Depending on what you leave, it may be hours before you realize it.
1: Yeah.
0: But that's not what happened to Jody this weekend.
2: Oh.
0: Jody walks up to me and she says, "Hey, where's my phone?"
1: We were at a house party.
0: So we were traveling. So we're in Cincinnati. So we had to Uber to this house party. And she can't find her phone. So we pull out Life 360. And her phone was going down the highway about 6 miles away from us.
1: I was so glad.
0: In the opposite direction.
1: That you always track me and I track you. And we have our whole family group or whatever. Because as soon as I realized it, oh gosh, it must be in the Uber, I went straight to you and I interrupted like an important conversation you were having with somebody that you never get to see. And I was like, "Hi, honey, it's my, can you look at your thing and show me where my phone is?"
0: And when I saw it coming back toward us, I'm like, well, maybe if we go in the
2: street,
0: let's wave him down. But he didn't come back in that direction.
1: Well, you have to message them. So it was funny. We had ridden there in an Uber that was like six of us crammed into one Uber. So it wasn't ours. Murphy didn't have that Uber driver's contact.
0: Well, yeah, because it was our coworker, Deshaun, was the one that had ordered the Uber. So it's like, message the Uber driver? And so eventually we got the number. You know, the Uber driver reached out to me and, you know, agreed to bring it back, which was really fantastic.
1: Above and beyond, I thought we were going to have to meet him somewhere, like even the next day.
2: You mean take an Uber to reach him?
1: No, I thought we were going to have to, right. And he dropped it off at the house along with a sweater that wasn't even mine.
0: Yeah, that was weird too, yeah. Did we ever figure out who that belonged to?
1: It belonged to somebody else in that Uber from hours before.
2: Oh, wow.
1: Things get left in Ubers and Lyfts all the time. So you just have to reach out to them. You guys ever send a message to your driver? I do. Mm-hmm. If I'm being picked up at the airport and they're like, so-and-so is 5 minutes away, I'll go, and there's a bunch of people trying to catch a rideshare, I'll be like, I'm the redhead in the denim jacket because I want my Uber to see me, know me.
0: Well, the wrinkle in this, though, is because we weren't the ones who ordered the Uber. We weren't able to communicate by... The gentleman was nice enough to give me his cell phone number.
1: Mm-hmm. Yeah.
0: And then when he dropped it off, we wanted to make sure. Here's one thing you should know is you can give an extra tip after the fact also. And so we were able to do that because really he went above and beyond. I mean, he really went 10 miles out of his way to come back and bring Joe to your phone.
1: And a sweater.
0: That doesn't belong to you.
2: Wow.
1: Coming up next, three things to know today.
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3: It's a cool start this morning across central Mississippi, but it will be a hot afternoon. We'll have a light south wind that will help accelerate us back in the mid-90s with not a lot of humidity. This is going to be a drier heat for us, and we'll keep the hot days ahead this week with lots of sun. I'm meteorologist Matt Stevens.

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1: Here's three things to know today.
2: Number one, Pope Leo being admitted to the hospital in Rome today to remove a lung nodule that was detected at a very early stage just last week. It was a routine medical appointment. This is his first medical event as Pope. It's predicted that he will be in the hospital for about a week, his recovery. He is 71 years old. Number two, it's funny that you mentioned to us today about your Star Wars cards coming back, Sam, and being worth whatever they're worth.
3: Worth less.
2: The word is that card collecting is being compared to unregulated gambling. Most physical trading cards

0: cards, whether it's Pokemon or sports or Star Wars. They offer no information, these companies, about your probability of, you know, finding something valuable. And the interesting thing is you're collecting them to find something valuable.
1: Yeah.
0: So there are suggestions that, you know, guidelines need to be put in place to protect consumers who are collecting cards. So we'll see. And number three, did you hear about the ASPCA's Dog of the Year, who was celebrated this week at a luncheon? He came from a shelter in Mississippi. His name is Canyon. He's a Labrador. He has search certifications. He was deployed to the Maui wildfires. Wow. He worked during Hurricane Helene and the 2025 Texas floods. He spent more than 90 days searching along the Guadalupe River.
1: He's done more than you and I have.
0: He is a shelter dog, and he is the Dog of the Year.
2: You're up to date. Three things to know today.
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6: Good morning. It's Tuesday, and this is your AM News update from DarkHorsePressNow.com. I'm Jarress Apel. Jackson police are warning owners of Kia and Hyundai vehicles made between 2011 and 2021 about a recent series of thefts. Police say some models without push-button ignitions lack engine immobilizers, making them easier to steal. Owners are encouraged to use steering wheel locks and check with dealerships about available security updates. Two 15-year-old boys have been charged as adults in Friday's fatal shooting of 16-year-old Elijah Keon Minor in Ridgeland. Daniel Banks Jr. and Curtis Pierre Tucker are charged with culpable negligence manslaughter and are being held without bond. Police say Minor was shot in the back at the Aspen Apartments. And a new study ranks Mississippi 8th nationally for lung disease risk factors, citing smoking, secondhand smoke, limited smoke-free protections, and air pollution. For more Mississippi headlines, check out DarkHorsePressNow.com. I'm Jarress Apel.
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1: Yeah, I got my grades back on my Star Wars Luke Skywalker cards. Yeah.
2: 3 out of 10.
1: Out of 10 is what they were. Two of them were graded 3 out of 10. One was a 4 out of 10. So
2: if you get a 3 out of 10 on a test, that's not a good grade.
1: Okay.
2: If you rate something a 3 out of 10, you know, I'm surprised that they called it good.
1: Very good, actually.
0: Yeah, I think it's a scale, though. But look, Sam, on the bright side of things, you add them up together, it's a little over $1,000, right?
2: Yeah. Worth, on the dark side, it's not $600,000.
0: Well, and that's not bad for things that you didn't care about sitting

0: in your attic for 25 years.
1: They've been up there forever.
0: Right.
2: Correct. Yeah.
1: $1,000 for zero.
0: I would say that's pretty awesome.
1: Now, I went and Googled, is this the most rare Star Wars collector's card, the Luke Skywalker
2: Probably one? Not, right?
1: It's not.
0: Oh, really?
1: Princess Leia and the Darth Vader are the most rare ones.
2: Oh, what?
1: And I have to go back in the attic to check, but I'm pretty sure I have those. I think I have the first, like, 15 or 20 cards in the set. And
0: really?
1: Princess Leia and Darth are 5
2: Okay, here's,
1: and 7.
2: Here's my question to you. In what condition are they in? What did you do with them when you were a little boy? Did you play with them? Did you fan them out? Like, what do you do with cards? Because I never collected cards.
1: I looked at them, and then I put them away. I mean, I didn't trade them with friends or anything. I mean, you whip out your Star Wars cards, and it's like, oh, let's keep going. Luther! I just think I looked at them and put them away and stored them. I didn't play with them enough to fray the edges and
2: That's
1: all that
2: good,
1: stuff.
2: I guess. Okay.
1: The thing is, these people are looking at not just frayed edges and worn. They're looking at, is it perfectly aligned? Do the borders line up perfectly?
2: Which is not your...
1: Or is it a little too far to the right or a little too...
2: It's not
1: too
2: your off? Doing.
1: Yeah, which is not the way they were printed.
2: Got it.
1: So that's like, but seeing okay. that Princess Leia and Darth Vader, I may actually go ahead and invest and send those two cards off.
2: Okay.
1: Just to see if, you know,
0: sure.
1: what I get back. If they're the most rare cards,
2: then that's what
1: why
2: you should
1: not send.
2: Send
1: the most rare cards off? Even
2: Correct.
1: If they come back a 3, a more rare card should be worth at least $500.
0: Right. Which is still, I mean, you're talking about a piece of paper worth $500. That's
2: it is
0: not
2: pretty
0: bad.
2: Good.
1: Yeah, for what I spent less than a quarter on, what, 30 years, 40 years
0: yeah.
1: ago?
2: I'm serious. Serious. How much does it cost to send it off per card?
1: $80.
2: Ooh.
1: Yeah.
2: Ouch.
1: Is it,
2: Hope
1: well,
2: you get
1: I mean,
2: better
1: okay,
2: than...
1: $240 for 3 cards, and I got back $1,000.
0: Yeah,
1: okay. You know, it's a plus. It's a win-win.
0: Yeah, that's okay. right.
1: Yeah.
2: It's not a 3 out of 10, but whatever.
1: Yeah, okay. And by the way, thanks for giving us a little perspective. You know, 3 out of 10 on a test, you fail.
2: No, I don't understand. That's all. I'm trying to be supportive.
1: You want
2: to
1: buy it?
2: No. Hmm. Coming up next, Sam has music news.
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1: Sam's got music news.
2: Jody, I have a question for you as we start music news here. Mm-hmm. When you're posting on Instagram stories, has it been suggesting you use Creed's Higher a lot? No?
3: Not me.
2: Okay, because apparently it has been doing this the past few weeks for people everywhere.
3: Okay.
0: Oh, really?
2: The Meta says they can't figure out why it's doing it. If you're going to post a story your Instagram and it brings up, you know, the musical suggestions for
3: sure,
2: you.
3: Sure, sure.
2: Creed's Higher has been like the number one song.
3: How can they not know? They're the ones that...
0: Yeah.
2: CNN did a story on it that says that regardless of what the subject matter of your post is, it's bringing up Creed Higher.
3: I haven't seen it.
2: And so Meta looked into it and they said they cannot work. Their engineers are working on it to find a solution, but they can't figure it out.
0: That doesn't make any sense, right?
2: You're kidding. I mean, of all songs, man.
0: Well, and of all companies that can't figure it out.
2: Yeah.
3: For real. Okay, well, right. You let us know when they have an answer.
2: Yeah. Moving on to Celine Dion. She's in the middle of her residency in Paris, and she actually fell down in concert the other night. But all was good because the audience, they went,
3: of course.
2: Because she has the stiff person syndrome, but she bounced right back up and gave everybody a thumbs up and went on performing. She was dancing across the stage on one foot, like hopping.
3: Not stopping. That's what's up.
2: She fell down, but she's good. All
3: that.
2: Look,
3: that can happen to anyone, and sometimes if you're fall down prone, you're just that way for your whole life.
2: Are you?
3: No. Okay. Thank goodness. I'm prone to other accidents.
2: Got another new musical documentary coming in November. It's called New Wave, and it's all about new wave music from the 70s and 80s. And they're going to be talking to everybody. And Billy Idol, folks from Duran Duran, and Devo, and Talking Heads, and the Go-Go's, and the Police, and everybody.
3: Cool.
2: Four episodes. Each week's going to be a new episode. And it starts November 23rd on, here's the catch, MGM Plus. Which is like the fancy Prime. You got to pay extra to get MGM Plus.
3: Okay.
2: But if you wait like a month or so.
3: It'll trickle down.
2: It lands on Prime.
3: Okay. Yeah. Coming up next, your Hollywood Outsider.
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13: It's a cool start this morning across central Mississippi, but it will be a hot afternoon. We'll have a light south wind that will help accelerate us back in the

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2: It's scary movie time in the USA, at least, because of Halloween. And did you realize that Scream is 30 years old and we're getting a limited edition collector set available for pre-order now, but it doesn't land until December?
3: Never told me your name.
4: Why do you want to know my name?
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2: Okay.
5: Like seven of them now?
2: Something like that. Maybe even more, but give credit where credit is due for the greatest opening sequence to a horror movie. Am I right? That's a crazy opening scene. Drew Barrymore answering the phone. Yeah. Anyway, this collector set is $109. It's got the original film on 4K Ultra HD and Blu-ray. You get a blood spattered replica of her phone.
5: Oh.
2: It's strange. And then it rings and plays movie quotes. So this is not just the movie. This is like, if you're a fan, this is something you want. You also get like police evidence inspired memorabilia, character photos, wow, a suspect sheet.
5: And they went all out.
2: They did, for the collector's limited edition, 30 years. By the way, this was brought to us all by Wes Craven, and it was credited with reviving the slasher genre with Drew Barrymore, Nev Campbell, Courtney Cox, and David Arquette.
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2: All the places. In fact, it's Girl Talk Tuesday. So tonight, going Facebook Live. I do Facebook Live because it's just more interactive, I find. Instagram Live is great, but it's not. There's not as much conversation back and forth, and that's what I'm there for. I'm there to talk to you and with you. So Angela wanted to know what the topic would be tonight, and I actually thought I'm going to let you lead it, but I do have some girl travel, you know, hacks that I've learned the hard way over the years.
0: Like?
2: You know, we'll do that tonight on Girl Talk Tuesday.
0: Like not leaving your phone in the Uber?
2: Okay. Yeah, thanks. This is why Girl Talk Tuesday is just me.
3: Yeah. Somebody just got banned.
2: No, whatever. I'm so glad you were there to help me with the treatment, Murphy. So, Angela, that's your answer. Girl Talk Tuesday, girl travel, like things I've learned the hard way. Mm-hmm. I'm a girl who used to run around barefoot in the barn, and now I travel all the time. I never thought I would be that person. I learned everything the hard way. Don't learn it the hard way. We'll do that tonight, okay? This came to Facebook, Instagram, Messenger from Rebecca. Hey, MSJ, love the show. I listen every day on my way home.
0: Thank you.
2: You might want to check the taco soup recipe on the website. It doesn't mention the taco seasoning, kind of a given, but I re-listened to the podcast to find where you had talked about it. Made it last night, and it was really good. So she's talking about the slow-cooked chicken taco soup recipe that was my mom gave me that recipe, and I didn't realize that it didn't say taco seasoning because

0: Of course, it needs to be in there.
1: It does.
0: But so we're going to fix it for you right now.
1: Okay,
0: Rebecca.
1: Jody always leaves at least one thing. Or you round up, you know.
0: Who gave me this recipe, though? My mom.
2: You're going to throw her under the bus?
0: I'm not throwing her under the bus. I'm saying she gave me the recipe. She forgot to put it in. I get this naturally from her, I suppose.
1: Sure. So does she actually use taco seasoning?
0: Yes, she does.
1: All right, just making sure. That's all.
0: It's such a good, easy,
1: forgotten from the start.
2: That's the amazing thing. There's no taco seasoning in it.
1: It's meat soup.
2: Yeah.
0: Okay, you guys are so perfect. There is taco seasoning in it. We're going to update it now for you, Rebecca. It's part of Croctober. It's our slow cooker recipes for you at murphysamandjody.com.
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15: It's a cool start this morning across central Mississippi, but it will be a hot afternoon. We'll have a light south wind that will help accelerate us back in the mid-90s with not a lot of humidity. This is going to be a drier heat for us, and we'll keep the hot days ahead this week with lots of sun. I'm meteorologist Matt Stinson.

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2: Here's three things to know today.
3: Number one, a favorite holiday really is coming, and that is Thanksgiving. And so the word is the average feast in America includes about 10 people. And the most important thing to do if you are a guest at someone's Thanksgiving feast is to offer to clean up and then help them clean up and then actually do it. Don't just say, can I help you do anything in there and then collapse? Okay, number two, you know, everybody has a bucket of candy after trick-or-treating, and some kids are like, what is this, Mom? And Mom and Dad or grandparents get excited about it. It's called boomer candy. It's older candy that kids don't know what it is, and you fish it out, and you're like, oh, wow.
1: Yeah.
3: Top boomer candy, Milk Duds, butterscotch on the list. Laffy Taffy, but the number one is Werther's Original. That was old when we were kids.
4: Those are mama candies.
3: I'm telling you. The top favorites, though, for kids today, still Snickers, Reese's, and Skittles.
1: Yeah.
3: And number three, protein is having its day, but apparently in the food world, protein has had its day, and we're being reminded by those experts in nutrition, fiber needs to be, you know, a part of the conversation always. It needs to be the new protein. It is good for your metabolic wellness. 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And here's a big one, hormone levels.
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1: There are certain things in life that we are taught that you just never forget. And one of those for me is, you probably don't even realize this, Murphy, is how to put backspin on a ball. And I'm talking about a basketball because, you know, I played basketball in junior high and high school.
0: Yeah.
1: Okay.
0: I know. You showed the backspin thing to the girls when we had the little basketball goal in our backyard.
1: Correct. Mm-hmm. But, you know, that was something I was taught by coaches. Do you know what I'm talking about, Sam? Okay.
2: Yeah. I mean, golf, backspin, tennis as a backspin.
1: Okay. So we were at a house party this past weekend. We went to a party on a Friday night. It's where we had the little things on our head that we had shared online. We had the
0: blinky lights.
1: You had a unicorn one, and I had like the cat ears that lit up. Anyway, it was a house party of a bunch of different people, and it was so much fun. But outside in the backyard, there was a basketball goal, and Eric and his kids were there. Our friend Eric and his wife and their kids were there, you know, preteen kids. And the daughter started shooting hoops. And I was like, well, let me join you.
0: I didn't know you went out there and joined her.
1: Oh, we played horse right away.
0: Oh, that's cool.
1: And she was shooting it like straight on, you know, just pushing the ball up and shooting it. And then I started shooting it and I was just making one after another because it's just something you don't forget. And she asked me, how do you do that? And I thought, well, it's called backspin. I said, you have to learn to put backspin on the ball. And I don't know if these pictures are ever going to come out, Murphy, but one of the things that I was taught by coaches is that you need to practice putting backspin. You know, if you're right-handed, your left hand holds the ball, and then you put your hand under the ball, and you flick your wrist, and the ball spins backwards into the net, okay? But something that we were taught was to lie on the floor with the ball and just practice your backspin.
2: Lay on your back
1: constantly.
2: And throw it straight up. And
1: I used to do that in my room constantly. And so we laid down on the cement, on the court there, and I showed her that, and she got it. And pretty soon she was shooting with backspin.
0: Oh, wow.
1: But right before I was about to get up, I turned around, and some of our friends took pictures of us lying on the ground. So I don't know if those are going to surface, but it was so fun to teach that to someone who wanted to learn it.
3: Yeah.
0: That's awesome. And I did not see that. And it's really impressive considering you were drinking French 75. Really impressive, you know?
2: The real reason she was on the ground.
1: No, that was only the first one. Thanks, though, for that.
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7: Temperatures are quickly climbing after that cool start this morning. We'll end up in the mid-90s later this afternoon. It will be hot with a light southerly wind. We'll have temperatures in the 60s in the mornings and 90s in the afternoons the rest of the week. And then a cold front hits us this weekend. Highs will drop down to some 70s and low 80s. I'm meteorologist Matt Stanley.

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1: You have the floor. 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One of the many ways to get us. 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
0: Yeah, and thanks to the app and the podcast, you can do this from anywhere, literally.
1: Yes, and leave us a voice memo. Let's check some.
2: It's the Ginger Nurse up in the Happy Zone in northeastern New Jersey, Sussex County. And your thing about not being able to smell your perfume, it's because it overloads your olfactory senses in your nose and it no longer affects you and they have to reset. Same thing happens to search and rescue dogs when they're out there searching and sniffing. Oh. They got to be given breaks. All right, be good.
0: That's awesome.
1: Oh my gosh. Okay, so that's what the reason we were even talking about that. And thank you for that, Ginger Nurse from the Happy Zone. I love hearing from you. I spray my perfume on no more than three squirts in the morning. And then in the afternoon, late in the afternoon, people will say, hey, you smell nice. And I can't smell it anymore. And we brought that up. Apparently, a lot of us can't smell our own scents that we put a lot of thought into and love.
0: You would have to tell me, Jody. I don't know if you smell what I'm wearing at home in the evening or not, because I can't tell if it's still on me. I feel like mine all wears off during the day.
1: I see. The first time you walk into this room, I smell it.
0: Yeah.
1: I don't smell you anymore until you get into bed, until you get close to me at night. You know what I mean?
0: Do you?
1: So then
0: you
1: I smell
0: actually
1: you.
0: Do smell it? Okay.
1: Yeah, of course, because you normally put stuff on before you come
0: to bed.
1: Well,
0: yeah, but that's different. That's not the same stuff I've been wearing
1: regardless,
0: all day.
1: Regardless, yeah, I don't smell it all day long.
0: Okay.
1: But that doesn't, if I was all up on you, I would. I say that because Murphy.
0: Well, let me slide my chair over.
3: Yeah, hold up. Yeah.
1: I say that because Murphy wants me to smell it. Every time you ask me, can you smell this? I know that you really want me to say, yeah, you smell great.
0: Yeah, but I don't want you to be able to smell it from 20 feet across the room.
1: Correct.
0: You know, right.
1: So
0: exactly.
1: What you're doing is right. And
0: Sam, do you only wear special occasions or do you wear all the time?
3: I don't wear cologne on a daily basis.
1: Okay. Only special occasions.
3: Only special occasions.
1: Yeah. Like, such as? What's a special occasion for you?
3: This Friday, I'm going to see a comedian again with Sammy, so I'll spray myself before going to that.
0: Okay.
1: Nice.
3: Never know when you might snag
0: a date?
3: Yeah.
1: All right. Keep it coming. We love hearing from you.
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10: Temperatures are quickly climbing after that cool start this morning. We'll end up in the mid-90s later this afternoon. It will be hot with a light southerly wind. We'll have temperatures in the 60s in the mornings and 90s in the afternoons the rest of the week. And then a cold front hits us this weekend. Highs will drop down to some 70s and low 80s. I'm meteorologist Matt Standard.

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Listen, did you know that the Chinese buffet was created in Vancouver, British Columbia in 1870? Some Scandinavian immigrants set up a traditional smorgasbord, but had the chef stock it with Chinese food instead of the usual stuff like fish and bread. Well, if you didn't know that, now you do. 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
1: 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So do you follow the Brandon Amphitheater on Facebook? Well, yesterday they gave a big tease to an upcoming show. We're going to get to announce that show after 12 noon today. Can't wait to share it with you.

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5: Temperatures are quickly climbing after that cool start this morning. We'll end up in the mid-90s later this afternoon. It will be hot with a light southerly wind. We'll have temperatures in the 60s in the mornings and 90s in the afternoons the rest of the week. And then a cold front hits us this weekend. Highs will drop down to some 70s and low 80s. I'm meteorologist Matt Stinger.

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So did you know that Americans 75 years of age and older are the wealthiest age group? And that, my friends, is why your local Buick sales associate wears a Rolex.

0: I read earlier this morning that my favorite fast food chain, Taco Bell, they're being sued because apparently some of their menu items don't contain enough meat. We're Mix 98.7, playing your favorites from the 80s, 90s, 2K, and today. Well, Frank Saragusa is his name, and he claims that the chain shows more filling in its Mexican pizza ads than what customers actually receive. Now, he says that the $5.49 Mexican pizza that he bought contains about half the meat and beans shown in the in-store and online advertising, and he's seeking $5 million for false advertising. Now, I do get where Frank is coming from, and I've noticed that since 2020, that the quality of food and service that you get from most fast food chains has dropped significantly, which is why, and I hate that it has to be like this, but we've adopted the saying that when you order from a place like this and there's an issue, you just got to say, you get what you get, and you don't throw a fit.
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announcement from us here at Mix 98.7. If you've been following the Brandon Amphitheater on social media, you kind of have a clue as to who we're going to announce. But we'll tell you officially coming up after noon.

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And as I was listening to that song from Michael Jackson, I was thinking of a Weird Al's version, Fat. He did it at the amphitheater a week or so ago. 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
10: Temperatures are quickly climbing after that cool start this morning. We'll end up in the mid-90s later this afternoon. It will be hot with a light southerly wind. We'll have temperatures in the 60s in the mornings and 90s in the afternoons the rest of the week. And then a cold front hits us this weekend. Highs will drop down to some 70s and low 80s. I'm meteorologist Matt Stanley.

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We're your home for Murphy, Sam, and Jody in the morning here at Mix 98.7. They'll be back tomorrow at 5 a.m. Fisher is my name. Well, Selma Blair, she tried to open up a door on an airplane mid-flight. Man. This is like her second meltdown on an airplane, which is the reason why she's the new spokesperson for Zip Ties.

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0: 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Do you know that you can get an appetizer, two entrees, and a dessert from a Slava Seafood Grill in Ridgeland for only $50? It's part of their date night special that they offer. And we're giving away a $50 gift card that you can use on that, as a matter of fact. So you can choose from the Gulf Fresh Shrimp and or Seafood Pasta or the Cajun Crawfish Pasta. And then you got to get the Tres Leches Cake. 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All that said, you can get that entire thing for $50. And if you'd like a shot at winning that $50 gift card to a Slava Seafood Grill, simply text the word DATE, D-A-T-E, to 601-995-0987. We'll send a link to your phone, fill some info, and you're in to win. That's a Slava Seafood Grill. They're located in Ridgeland in the old Doe's E Place right there on County Line Road. So coming up early next hour, big concert announcement.
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if you've been following the Brannon Amphitheater on social media, they teased yesterday a big concert announcement. 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
14: Temperatures are quickly climbing after that cool start this morning. We'll end up in the mid-90s later this afternoon. It will be hot with a light southerly wind. We'll have temperatures in the 60s in the mornings and 90s in the afternoons the rest of the week. And then a cold front hits us this weekend. Highs will drop down to some 70s and low 80s. I'm meteorologist Matt.

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0: ever gone to the doctor and were afraid to ask a silly question? Well, this list should make you feel better. We're Mix 98.7, playing your favorites from the 80s, 90s, 2K, and today. So some healthcare workers, they recently shared stories about some of the dumbest things that their patients have ever done. And here are a couple of the highlights. So this one mother, she brought in a healthy 3-month-old baby to the ER because he was, quote, laughing inappropriately. Understand the problem there. Another one, a man was handed earplugs for his MRI and he immediately swallowed them. Whoops. A woman and her boyfriend were both taking her birth control pills because they thought that's how that worked. No. And finally, a patient complained that he coughed whenever he inhaled water while in the shower. The doctor said, drowning. That's called drowning. So again, you'd like to think that there are no silly questions, but then again.
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Playing all your favorites from the 80s, 90s, 2K, and today here at Mix 98.7. So the Goo Goo Dolls are going to go on tour with Def Leppard. No word on if they're going to be coming anywhere close to here. That'd be a fantastic show, though. Could you

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Well, it's not terribly surprising that Ella Langley grew up in a very musical family. Matter of fact, they'd sing at church, or they'd go over to their grandparents' house and invite the neighborhood over for a big jam session. Just kind of how they roll. 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
5: Temperatures are quickly climbing after that cool start this morning. We'll end up in the mid-90s later this afternoon. It will be hot with a light southerly wind. We'll have temperatures in the 60s in the mornings and 90s in the afternoons the rest of the week. And then a cold front hits us this weekend. Highs will drop down to some 70s and low 80s. I'm meteorologist Matt

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We're here home for Murphy, Sam, and Jody in the morning here at Mix 98.7. They'll be back tomorrow at 5 a.m. Fisher Alexander is my name. An Instagram official say that they don't understand why the app keeps suggesting Creed's Higher on everyone's video. I'm kind of like, isn't it obvious? I mean, this is the first attack in an AI war against humanity. It's got

0: 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Only know you love her when you let her go. And you let her go.
1: During a wedding in New York, a dog named Roki was set to serve as the flower girl. But in the middle of the ceremony, Roki peed on her owner's wedding dress. And yes, this is the feel-good story of the day on Mix 98.7. So the couple had to dress the French bulldog in this tiny white outfit and planned for her to sit with them at the front. But instead, Roki walked over to the bride's dress and left a pool on the train as the ceremony began. Guests gasped, and the bride and her husband laughed as they walked back down the aisle. The wedding staff cleaned and dried the gown before the cocktail hour, and the dress is supposedly good as new. And the couple said that they wouldn't change a thing. Wow. And that is your feel-good story of the day on Mix 98.7.
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Special guest OAR. 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But next week, you got your chance to win them before you can buy them right here at Mix. You

0: I'd just like to take a moment and say thank you so very much for tuning in to us here at Mix 98.7 and let us keep you company while you're hard at work. 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
7: Temperatures are quickly climbing after that cool start this morning. We'll end up in the mid-90s later this afternoon. It will be hot with a light southerly wind. We'll have temperatures in the 60s in the mornings and 90s in the afternoons the rest of the week. And then a cold front hits us this weekend. Highs will drop down to some 70s and low 80s. I'm meteorologist Matt

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So you know that movie Tom Cruise did called Digger? It's set to lose $245 million and could become one of the biggest flops of all time. Man, you know, if this doesn't finally get him called back to his home planet, nothing will.

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0: 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And coming up on Thursday, our friends with the City of Floyd and the Floyd Chamber, they're putting on the Lot at Liberty. Now, if you're not familiar with this event, they do it every Thursday during the month of October. We're at Liberty Park. You can stop by and from 5 until 8, enjoy dishes from a variety of different food vendors that are going to be there, local Floyd businesses. And if you've got, fans of pickleball or you want to check out the playgrounds, kids can get on there. There's also the ball fields, too. But it is free to attend, and you can purchase dinner from one of the fine merchants who are at the Lot at Liberty. And if you'd like to find out more details about some of the vendors that are going to be there, just more information in general, jump onto social media and do a search for Visit Flowood MS. Switching gears, here is your dad joke of the day for a Tuesday. Here we go. What do you get when you cross a werewolf and candy corn? A corn dog!
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7: There's a lot of sun and it has gotten hot out there. Across central Mississippi, highs are hitting the mid-90s thanks to light south wind and all the sun. We'll have a lot of more low and mid-90s ahead the rest of the week, but a cold front hits us Friday into Friday night, dropping highs back down to 70s by Saturday. I'm meteorologist Matt

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1: MDOT reporting we're all clear on the interstates, major highways, and thoroughfares. 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Buckle up and drive safely. That's your Metro Traffic.
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1: MDOT reporting we're all clear on the interstates, major highways, and thoroughfares. 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Buckle up and drive safely. That's your Metro Traffic.
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4: There's a lot of sun and it has gotten hot out there. Across central Mississippi, highs are hitting the mid-90s thanks to a light south wind and all the sun. We'll have a lot of more low and mid-90s ahead the rest of the week, but a cold front hits us Friday into Friday night, dropping highs back down to 70s by Saturday. I'm meteorologist Matt.

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1: MDOT reporting we're all clear on the interstates, major highways, and thoroughfares. Let's please try to make sure we keep it that way. Buckle up and drive safely. That's your Metro Traffic.
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2: This evening, temperatures are slowly cooling off down to the 80s, but once the sun sets, we'll really accelerate that drop. Back down in the 60s we go overnight tonight. There may even be a few places in the upper 50s. Tomorrow for your Tuesday, after that cool start, lots of sun will warm us back to mid-90s. I'm meteorologist Matt Standridge. 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